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The mountain, the mountain, the mountain, the mountain, the mountain, serenity and beauty. 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

Chapter 6, Through the Chrysanthemum. With the wounds of his trusty steed mended, Sir Conor Bredon heroically goes forth and passes through the chrysanthemum. What lies beyond this membranous portal is ineffable. He almost feels pulled towards its evolution.

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0: 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I just want some chicken nuggets.
1: All right, sweetie. 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

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You see, we get them together. D-I-

quiet, ambitious. No reason left to resist it. I hate it, just sound fictitious. So I'm not putting their space, putting try to dictate it like they not. Living T all been about that truth. Spilling off buck like a deer when shot. Get a no form, you to run this path that you're on. We all gotta make our own living. Cry out loud, don't stay. 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

Residents and visitors to northern Colorado love to get outdoors. But whether you're hiking or walking the dog, it's important to be aware of the dangers of tick bites and how to prevent them. Several tick species found in Colorado carry and transmit serious diseases. 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This PSA is brought to you by the Colorado Tick-Borne Disease Awareness Association and 90.5 KCSU Fort Collins.

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0: Wow, that was a sweet sesh, dudes. 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
0: Nice, let's keep on rocking.
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4: Whether or not. Some think I'm clever. Others think I'm the one who makes too many references to weather.

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0: The Body Project at Colorado State University is a two-part group-based workshop. 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The Body Project values inclusivity, empowerment, and a sense of community while advocating for systemic change revolving societal body ideals. You can sign up for these workshops through their Instagram at the_body_project_CSU.
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0: then if you love me,
1: baby, wait.
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1: baby,
0: I thought
1: please.
0: 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Oh wait, that'd be the last time that we talked. We stopped.

0: 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Tell me sorry that it got ugly.
1: 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I'm sorry.
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1: I'm trying though.
0: If you love me, promise you didn't run off with my money.

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0: say for our Eastern listeners, good evening, radio audience. And now for our Western listeners, say, good afternoon, radio audience. And now for our Eastern listeners, say, good evening, radio audience. 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
1: Can we get the sheep out of the studio? Hi, this is Susie from L7, and you're listening to KCSU 90.5, Fort Collins, Colorado. Oh, yes.

I was sitting beside the road in Blackjack County, not knowing that the sheriff paid a bounty for men like me who didn't have a penny to their names. So he locked my leg to 35 pounds of Blackjack County chain. And all we had to eat was bread and water. And each day we had to build that road a mile and a quarter. And a black snake whip would cut our backs when some poor fool complained. But we couldn't fight back wearing 35 pounds of Blackjack County

Then one night while the sheriff was a-sleepin', we all gathered round him, slowly creepin'. And heaven helped me to forget that night in the cold, cold rain, when we beat him to death with the 35 pounds of Blackjack County chain. Now the whip marks have all healed, and I am thankful that there's nothing

0: to a black snake whip and 35 pounds of Blackjack County chain. Blackjack County chain. Blackjack County chain. Blackjack.
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I'm sorry, that sucks. Yeah, and I know that he's 6'2 and fine as hell. But hey,

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0: And damn kid, all he doing is playing games, okay.
1: Fallout from revolution when the oil price hit a spike too high, okay. Fallout from radiation when the top blew and the sky lit up bright, okay. Sick as f- of the lost jobs and the lost causes causing a fight, okay. Slick as f- Valdez hit a rock and the crew made a cosign and crew to take. Pull some tricks, money shift, but they wasn't ready for the double dip that would fly their way. Fuel exhaust from the lift off, set a switch off and they all saw the light and flame. One more chance for the man with the best plan to get the money back and to keep them safe. Ain't no peace in the streets, people fiend for release from a new kind of cheap. Contraband Nicaragua and Iran and a handshake for the CIA. Lady on the TV saying just say no like everything'll be okay. NYC said a wolf pack full of black boys had to be guilty of. But guess who's slipping into the system, ripping them to the ground with every beat they make.
0: That's what happened, crunch all the numbers, does it make sense? No, no, math ain't math and math. Ain't making rent, so history and future belong to the 1%, though. The records in the present got based to rattle they fence, okay. Trickle down monopoly money, it's just a game, no, no. Made a revolution by playing with model trains, so. Freak a telephone and they free up inside their brains, though. They saying, damn kid, all he doing is playing games.
2: Okay, thumbs up.

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0: Wow, that was a sweet sesh, dudes. Now what?
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0: Ain't give you no play. Could I make it shy last night? Could I make it shy on the last night?
1: Last night.
0: Could we make it in? 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

conductor. Why the judge tryna make her suffer? 15, but I'm 17, what a crazy deal. Dinner tray full of green liver, what a crazy meal. Imagine being black in a cell, and right down the block is where the Aryans dwell. And you ain't got 500K for the bell, and you are not the one that like to play show and tell. Cause sentence they gave me paragraphs, copping flocker from essays to make the time pass. I tried K2 on my B-day, and smoked

0: Well, hey there, champ. What did you do on that tablet there? You've been on all day.
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0: Well, how are you tuning in out here? You don't have radio.
1: App.
0: Neato, champ. That tablet there can really do a lot. I heard you can catch up in the last 2 weeks of shows you missed.
1: Uh-huh.
0: Well, gee willikers, kid. Do they have any games on that app?
1: Sports.
0: Holy cow! 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

0: be perfect like this? Wow. Alright, I can't do this anymore.
1: Give me a break. Wow.
0: I'm just a human being like everyone else.
1: Wow.
2: Wow.
3: The morning. The most beautiful part of the day. The sun is rising. The birds just a chirping. And then there's you, scrolling endlessly on your phone, looking at absolutely nothing. But be of good courage, for I have a solution for you. Become a DJ at KCSU Fort Collins, where you can start your morning off right by playing music for those early birds out there. If you're interested, which I'm sure you are, go ahead and send an email to training@kcsufm.com.

0: Now she moves like a sea when the tide is running deep, like the waves that hit the shore.
1: Come on.
0: She'll keep coming back for more, yeah. Like the wind that shakes the leaves. She keeps moving like she's free. Oh, she's a dream. Oh, she's a dream. Oh, she's a dream. 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She knows how to throw it down. She's the queen

0: 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I was putting in some extra work after practice.
1: No worries, Destiny Thurman from the CSU Women's Basketball team. 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

The Emergency Medical Services Club at CSU is a student-based club that helps students looking to work as first responders with emergency medicine. 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

0: And that's how George Washington became the first president of the United States of America. 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

0: Mom, I'm really hungry. I just want some chicken nuggets.
1: All right, sweetie. I'll call over the waiter. Waiter? Waiter?
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1: If I was a raven, I'd fly on through the heavens. 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

0: Sir Nicholas, did you catch the results from last week's joust?
1: No, but I read the recap online, and a Sir Jonathan won the joust.
0: Huzzah!
1: Casey is you sports, always has, and always will bring you sports.

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0: 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Up next is The Robots by The Robots. Phenomenal! I have been thinking about the sun lately, and boy, is it bright!
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0: because, yes, of course, y'all, I am talking about Bel Air's very first album, Born Funky.
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Hello, hello. This is DJ DeHex, and you just heard Early Bird by the Eagles to start off this week's episode of the Musical Menagerie here on 90.5 KCSU Fort Collins. And if you maybe have an inkling as to what this week's theme is, it might be that this week's theme is, in fact, about birds. Yes, we're going to be playing all sorts of songs and music that are related to birds. They're about birds, or I have some sort of convoluted reason why birds are involved. And of course, we started there with the Eagles, which are a type of bird, and they were singing the song Early Bird, and you even heard little bird song whistles in that song, and so I thought that would be a good way to start off this episode. And now I have 2 full hours of music to play for you today, and we're going to jump right into our first full set of the episode with the Carnival of the Animals finale by Camille Saint-Saëns, performed by the Chicago Symphony Orchestra. Now you may be wondering, why are we playing this piece that is clearly some instrumental classical thing? Yeah, I know it mentions animals, but what does it have to do with birds? Well, I have a very specific reason why it has to do with birds, and that's because this piece of music is used in the 1999 film Fantasia 2000, which is, of course, was the sequel to the original Fantasia film produced in 1941. But this, or 40, 40 or 41, I don't remember exactly, actually. But this was in Fantasia 2000, and it is, if you've ever seen Fantasia 2000, this is the segment in which there is a flamingo with a yo-yo. And so I just think that would be a fun little thing to get us started now that we've sort of get us going now that we've started the episode. We should just sort of think back and imagine what would happen if you gave a yo-yo to a flock of flamingos. So, without any further ado, here is Saint-Saëns' Carnival of the Animals finale, performed by the Chicago Symphony Orchestra. Here on the Musical Menagerie, I am DJ DeHex, and this is 90.5 KCSU Fort Collins. Here we go.

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Hello, hello. I'm DJ DeHex, and you just heard The 12 Days of Christmas, performed by John Denver and The Muppets. Before that, you heard Blue Hawk by Thelonious Monk. And of course, those are all here as part of the Birds episode of The Musical Menagerie, where we're playing all sorts of cool, fun songs about birds. And I had to include The 12 Days of Christmas because you get a lot of birds for Christmas in that song. If you're assuming that each day you're getting everything else again, then that's a lot of birds. I am sorry for whoever got that many birds, or even if it's just like, yeah, I got this the first day, this the second day. Even then you're getting a partridge, you're getting turtle doves, hens, geese, calling birds, lots of birds galore. And of course, there are some birds that are a little different from others, like hummingbirds are able to, you know, fly forwards and backwards and kind of just hover there. They're almost like helicopters, but they're birds. And so they have wings. They don't have rotors, but they have wings, and they're really cool. And this next song is it's called Hummingbird. So this is Hummingbird by George Winston, and it is a little jazzy number, and we're going to listen to that, and then we'll listen to some more bird-related

good songs here on the Musical Menagerie. I'm DJ DeHex, and this is, of course, the Bird episode of the Musical Menagerie here on 90.5 KCSU Fort Collins. And now, without any further ado, here is Hummingbird by George Winston. Here we go.

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1: Hello, hello. This is DJ DeHex, and you just heard DuckTales, the extended version from the 2017 version of DuckTales by Felicia Barton. And then before that, you heard Hummingbird by George Winston. Here on the Birds episode of The Musical Menagerie, I am DJ DeHex, and yeah, we're listening to music about birds. I do not have any music from the movie The Birds, though. I considered it, the Alfred Hitchcock movie. I thought about it. I thought, ooh, that would be fun because that's kind of a creepy movie and everything. But I ultimately decided against it because I couldn't find any music for it on iTunes. So that is that. We're just going to listen to other songs related to birds. And this next set is going to be a little bit of a different approach. This is all going to be songs that are somehow related to a single type of bird, namely being robins. And rather than all just being songs about the bird that is called a robin, which actually there are at least two different kinds of birds that are called robins, because there are European robins and there are North American robins, and they're not the same species at all. They just both happen to have darker plumage on the back and wings, and then have red plumage on the breast. But like North American robins, their backs and wings are more sort of this blackish gray color, whereas European ones are more sort of a blue color. But anyway, we're going to listen to songs about robins, and some of these are related to robins as in the birds. Others of them are related to robins as in they're about people or characters or whatever named Robin, because Robin is a very common name for people. And then others are performed by someone whose name is Robin, because again, Robin is a common name. And I just thought it would be sort of interesting to have a little set here on the bird episode that highlights a name that is named after a bird. So with all that in mind, we're going to start here with Bobby Day and Rockin' Robin. We're going to listen to that, and then we're going to listen to some other Robin-related songs here on the Bird episode of The Musical Menagerie. I am DJ DeHex, and you are listening to 90.5 KCSU Fort Collins. And now here is Bobby Day with Rockin' Robin. Here we go.

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0: master you in luck, cause up your sleeves you got a brand of magic never fails. You got some power in your corner now, it's heavy ammunition in your camp. You got some punch, pizzazz, yahoo and how, say all you gotta do is rub that lamp. And I'll say, Mr. Announcer, what will your pleasure be? Let me take your order, jot it down, you ain't never had a friend like me. Life is your restaurant and I'm your melody. Come on, whisper what it is you want, you ain't never had a friend like me.
1: Yes, sir, we pride ourselves on service.
2: You're the boss!

Sun walking through the forest, laughing back and forth at what the other has to say. Reminiscing this and that and having such a good time. Oodle-lolly, golly, what a day. Never ever thinking there was danger in the water they were drinking, they just guzzled it down. Never dreaming that a scheming sheriff and his posse was watching them and gathering around. Robin Hood and Little John running through the forest, jumping fences, dodging trees, and trying to get away. Contemplating nothing but escaping fire.

0: Hello, hello. I'm DJ DeHex, and you just heard Oodalolly by Roger Miller. Before that, you heard Friend Like Me by Robin Williams, Miss All Sunday by Tanaka Fair, and then leading off that set was Rockin' Robin by Bobby Day. And of course, those are all songs here for the Birds episode of the Musical Menagerie, and more specifically, that whole set was related to robins, and I can explain why, and related to birds in various ways. So, of course, we started with Rockin' Robin, which is about the bird robins, and it sings about they sing about robins and all sorts of other birds and whatnot. And then that second one, Miss All Sunday, that is sort of the theme for the character Nico Robin from the anime One Piece. And of course, her name is Robin, named after the bird. And her, that theme is sort of used for the eye catchers, which are sort of these little short, super short animations that play, I guess, at the beginning and end of commercial breaks, but they just show up in the middle of the episodes because it's, I watch it. I don't watch it with commercials because it's streaming or whatever. And so it's just, or DVD. And so it's just, oh, here's this little break so that we know you're about halfway through the episode. And then, of course, Friend Like Me, that's performed by Robin Williams. His name is Robin. And, he, of course, is performing the genie in Aladdin there. And then Oodalolly by Roger Miller. That is from the 1973 film Robin Hood. And that is the one, that's the animated Robin Hood where they're all different animals. And interestingly enough, Roger Miller voices the character of Alan Adale in that adaptation of the Robin Hood legends. And Alan Adale in that version is a rooster, which is a type of bird, a male chicken, to be exact. And so in that sense, we have all sorts of birds showing up here in this, in that Robin set of the bird episode of the Musical Menagerie. So with that in mind, we're sort of getting close-ish to the end of the episode, and this is probably the time where you're wondering, oh, what other bird songs could DJ DeHex possibly have in store for us? And I'm going to tell you, I am now going to play that song that, as I understand it, is sort of a joke that no band ever wants to play it when they're performing, but I'm going to play it on the radio here. We are going to listen to Lynyrd Skynyrd's Free Bird here on the Musical Menagerie. We are going to spend the next 9 minutes and 13 seconds listening to Free Bird, because how can you have the bird episode of the Musical Menagerie without listening to this one? And so, without any further ado, let's listen to a quick message from one of our underwriting supporters, and then we will listen to Free Bird by Lynyrd Skynyrd here on the Bird episode of the Musical Menagerie. I am DJ DeHex, and you are listening to 90.5 KCSU Fort Collins. Here we go.
1: Girl, I'm feeling some college radio vibes. Oh, I got you, BB. You know that college radio is more than just the Coachella lineup, right? It's also like metal and sports and EDM and news and jazz. 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

0: Hello, hello. I'm DJ DeHex, and you just heard Free Bird by Lynyrd Skynyrd, because this is the bird episode of the Musical Menagerie, and we have been listening to songs about birds for the past almost 2 hours. We're going to have one more song. I have one more song sort of queued up for you here now. And so we'll listen to that in a second. But I was sort of thinking about Free Bird there because it's 9 minutes and 13 seconds long. At least that's the time reported for the song that's on the CD and everything. But I was thinking about the fact that it's kind of interesting because, like, obviously it's recorded here. And so doesn't really require that much work on my part to play that versus playing any other recorded song. It's one of those where actually it requires less effort because I spent almost 10 minutes just having that song play rather than having to start a new song every 2 to 3 minutes. And so that 10 minutes went by a lot faster in some ways, or it went by, I don't know. In some ways, I guess it could have gone by longer, but regardless, I didn't really have to do anything with it because it was recorded. But then at the same time, you think about it, and the performers, the Lynyrd Skynyrd band, they had to, when they recorded that, of course, way back in the 1970s, when they recorded that, they had to, like, have the endurance and stamina to record all of that. Obviously, they could stop recording and resume recording and stuff, but they also would perform that at concerts and stuff. And I don't know, I just think it's kind of interesting that it's like the beauty of recordings is that, yeah, you can put a bunch of effort and endurance and everything into recording something once, and then it's just sort of there and you don't have to do anymore. Of course, right now I'm speaking to you live. If you're not listening to this after the fact, if you're listening to this as it originally airs, I'm speaking live. And so in a way, that's a live performance, but I feel like that's not quite the same degree of live performance that you would do to perform a song like that. So there you go. I don't know. That was just sort of a thought I was having while I was sitting here listening to a 9-minute song. So with that in mind, I think it's time that we sort of move towards wrapping up this week's episode of the Musical Menagerie. And this last song is going to be from an old cartoon, if you're familiar with Looney Tunes. This, I learned about this song through my parents because it's a song from their childhood. It is the theme to the Roadrunner show. The song is Roadrunner, and this version is performed by television's greatest hits band. And so we're going to listen to that because Roadrunners are birds. The Roadrunner in Looney Tunes is a bird, and it maybe can give you a bit of a hint as to what next week's episode theme will be. I'm not going to make any promises, but just sort of consider what the theme might be. And if you want to tune in next week and find out, you are, of course, more than welcome to. As always, thank you so much for listening to the Musical Menagerie. I enjoy playing all these songs and yapping to you about my silly nonsense each week, and I hope you enjoy listening to all of those songs and hearing me yap about that silly nonsense. But now, without any further ado, let's just listen to Roadrunner, performed by television's greatest hits band, here on the Bird episode of the Musical Menagerie. I am DJ DeHex, and this is 90.5 KCSU Fort Collins. And until next time, be seeing you.
1: 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And I don't know what the hell.

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And motherfuckers be using y'all. And ain't nobody about to use me.

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0: 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What did you do on that tablet there? You've been on all day.
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0: Well, how are you tuning in out here? You don't have radio.
1: App.
0: Neato, champ. That tablet there can really do a lot. I heard you can catch up in the last 2 weeks of shows you missed.
1: Uh-huh.
0: Well, gee willikers, kid. Do they have any games on that app?
1: Sports.
0: Holy cow! 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Good talk, son.

0: Oh, things been sweet. Been us two, it's finna be three. And when I'm holding you, it's finna be we.
1: Can I have you on for?
0: On the same page, going the same speed. See, I'm ready to grow, just feeling very greedy. You giving all of you, I want you all for me.

Thank you.

I'm gonna miss it, just us two. Just for a millisecond, just one blink. Can we just sit all in and let it simmer? Just for me, no, it's gonna be a minute.

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his old guitar. I'm toting far, no, she's sometimes out of tune. She earns her keep each time she speaks in the dance halls and bar rooms. There ain't an hour that old wildwood flower don't procure a little smile. I guess that's how it's always been, or at least for a long while. It never fails, and the world ails you, throws you to the ground. Some old song, forgotten long ago, comes back around. Picks you up, dust you off in an old analog style. Guess that's how it's always been, or at least

my head on feather beds and a pallet on the floor. Blood contest, my best night's rest, all of work day full of chores. 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I guess that's how it's always been, or at least for a long while. 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I guess that's how it's always been, or at least

Have you heard about the Lady of the Hill?

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You're now tuned into Seasides with DJ Current. I'm DJ Current, or Cam. This is my first show in a while since being with KDUR in 2022, so I'm a little nervous. I got a little bit of the jitters. I'm not going to lie about that. The last three songs we heard were Reflector by the Crooked Rugs, Groundskeeping by Jenny on Holiday, and Here Comes Ben by the Olympians. Up next, we got a new one by Buck Meek, Out of Body. Following that, we have Too Fast by Autumnal.

Fort Collins. You are tuned into Seasides. I'm your host, DJ Current, or Cam. Those last couple songs we heard were The World So Madly by Rat Boys. Before that, Kurt Vile and Courtney Barnett with Over Everything. And way before that, we had Autumnal with Too Fast. I've got a couple animal-themed songs or artists coming up next for you. We got Hardcore Boy by Ash Redhorse and The Midnight Suns. And following that, one of my favorites, Engine by Slaughter Beach Dog. Let's get into it.

90.5 KCSU Fort Collins. You're tuned in to Seasides. I'm your host, DJ Current. Or you can call me Cam, but not everybody can, just you. If you guys want to text in, give me song suggestions. You can text in at 970-538-5278. Those last couple songs we heard, I know that last one was a long one, so now you get to hear me talk for a little bit, was Engine by Slaughter Beach Dog. Before that, we had local band Ash Red Horse and the Midnight Suns, who just put on a little festival in town. And prior to that, we had The World So Madly by Rat Boys. Slaughter Beach Dog lead singer is Jacob Ewald of Modern Baseball. And his partner in crime, Bryn Lukens, just recently came back to music and played a song with Jeff Rosenstock in Philly. They're a Philly band, so it would make sense if they played in Philly, I guess. Up next, we have I Used to Go to This Bar by Joyce Manor. And following that, we'll have another local punk band, Warm Candy Claws, with Warm Forest Floor. Let's get into it.

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90.5 KCSU Fort Collins. You are tuned into Seasides. I'm your host, DJ Current. We just listened to a really great one by Nothing, The Rain Don't Care. I wanted to play some Prince Daddy and Hyena today, but I only have that on vinyl and we don't have a player in the studio. Before that one, we heard Candy Claws with Warm Forest Floor. And even before that, we had I Used to Go to This Bar by Joyce Manor. Up next, we have another great local band with Jesus Christ Taxi Driver and If I Could Cry. And following that, we have a new one from Dry Cleaning with Hit My Head All Day. Here we go.

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2: 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And before that, Jesus Christ Taxi Driver. We're going to have MJ Linderman's former band. He was the lead guitarist of this former band up in a couple songs with Wednesday and Elderberry Wine. But up next, we have It Happens Almost Every Day by Gum.

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4: 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I'm DJ Current. You're listening to Seasides. We're coming up on the top of the hour here. So I'm going to have that Wednesday song I promised for you all up next with Elderberry Wine. I don't think MJ Linderman's actually playing guitar on this, though. He might have left. He left right after this album came out or well before that, so I'm not the most reliable source. But I hope you guys enjoy this one. And I hope you've enjoyed the first hour of Seasides so far. All right, let's jump into it.

90.5 KCSU Fort Collins. You are tuned into Seasides. I'm your host, DJ Current. We just heard Dog by Rip Momney. Before that, we had Baseball by Dirt Buyer. And well before that, we had Elderberry Wine by Wednesday. Got a couple great ones up for you next. We have Sisyphus versus Boulder by local band Ballpark. Ballpark exclamation point. Very important that you get the exclamation point in there. After that, we're going to get a little heavier, and we're going to go with Pendulum by Spanish Love Songs. Following that, my favorite artist, Alex G, with Snot. Let's get into it.

went back to her spot off of Mulberry Street, and I thought about all the things that you said to me, and I couldn't pretend how I felt anymore, because the smell of your bed sheets, they still felt like home, and I can't understand how you say that you grieve when every day you wake up to someone who isn't me, and I can't even call you, I won't pick up the phone, because if you don't answer, then I'll be stuck all alone.

0: 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I was putting in some extra work after practice.
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You're tuned into Seasides with me, your host, DJ Current. It's currently 4:24 p.m. We just listened to Snot by Alex G, and I'm going to get back to Alex G in a second. Before that, we had Pendulum by Spanish Love Songs, and before that, we had Sisyphus versus Boulder. Alex G, this is kind of embarrassing. This is my embarrassing fact of the day. I have an Alex G tattoo, and I have every single Alex G unreleased song downloaded on my iPhone. And I wonder why I have poor phone storage, but I think I just cracked the code right there. I just needed to voice it out loud, actualize it a little bit. Up next, we have When You Were a Kid by Dirt Buyer, and after that, we have Defiance, Ohio by Iron and Wine.

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1: 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You're tuned into Seasides. I'm DJ Current. You just listened to a couple great tracks, like we have been all afternoon. The most recent one we heard is by, dare I say, Fort Collins legends, Slow Caves with Speaking in Tongues. As I look to my left as we were playing that song, the studio has a Slow Caves CD on the wall. My mind was blown. I was like, this is perfect. This is exactly what I should be playing right now. Before Slow Caves, we heard Defiance Ohio by Iron and Wine. That song is named, probably not named after, but one of my favorite folk punk bands, Defiance Ohio. So I was like, I have to play this Iron and Wine song. Very different vibes. And before that, we had When You Were a Kid by Dirt Buyer. Up next, I have more new local music 2-in-1 with the Crooked Rugs. And after that, Grocery Bag.

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Did you know that CSU offers students 18 different learning communities designed to help with retention? 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That's the CSU effect. 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

0: 90.5 KCSU Fort Collins. You are tuned in to Seasides with DJ Current. We just listened to... That one was Fun Screen with Off Quick. Before that, Watching TV by Grocery Bag. And before that, Meaningful by the Crooked Rugs. And I just want to shout out the North Pines Waterline. If anybody knows what I'm talking about or wants to know what I'm talking about, you can text me at 970-538-5278. Up next, I've got Drag by Yumi Zuma, and after that, Frail Talk with Little Al.
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90.5 KCSU Fort Collins. Thank you all for turning in, tuning in to the first episode show of Seasides with me, your host, DJ Current. I hope you all enjoyed. I'm super hyped to be back on the radio. I'm going to leave you guys off with an Adrian Lenker track. Don't worry, it's not the saddest one ever. I already played Buck Meek earlier, another piece of Big Thief, so I figured might as well play some Adrian. And I have her solo version of Vampire Empire. Thank you all for listening. I'll see you guys next week, 3 to 5 on Tuesdays. All right, have a good night.

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1: KCSU Fort Collins. I'm DJ PJ, and you're listening to Opening Act. And you just listened to I Like You by Silas Short. Happy Tuesday. Sorry, I was running a little bit late today. So I'm here. I'm really happy to be here. I wasn't here last week, and I feel like this last weekend it sort of hit me that I only have, probably 3 shows left of the summer before I graduate. I won't be here in the fall or in the spring. Hopefully I'll still be able to come back next summer and be a community DJ. Because during the spring and fall semesters, only full-time CSU and Front Range students are able to DJ for KCSU, but during the summer, anybody who wants to DJ and who has gone through DJ training can have a show. So I'm really hoping to come back next year, but. Also, if you want to know more about KCSU's DJ training, it is now open for the summer semester. 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For more information, signups are available at kcsufm.com under the About tab. Here is some Fleetwood Mac with Little Lies. I'm DJ PJ, and you're listening to 90.5 KCSU Fort Collins.

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90.5 KCSU Fort Collins. I'm DJ PJ, and you're listening to Opening Act. You just listened to... I had to Google how to pronounce this, because I didn't realize until after I played the song that I didn't know how to say the title, so I had to look it up to make sure that I didn't mispronounce it. It's pronounced Mangetou, which is a French word meaning eating all of the peas and the pod. I don't believe that band is French. The band was Wet Leg. Sorry, I'm getting totally off topic. I'll come back to that. You just listened to Mangetou by Wet Leg, My Moon, My Man by Feist, and Little Eyes by Fleetwood Mac. So, Wet Leg opened for Harry Styles a couple years ago. I believe it was when he toured with his album Harry's House. But yeah, I've listened to a couple of their songs, and I like them. And I was excited when I saw that we had that last song that we just played. But anyways, up next, I have some Noah Kahn, because he recently just started his Great Divide tour, touring with his new album called The Great Divide, which just came out in April. And he just, I want to say last night was his last... was night number four of four consecutive sold-out nights at Fenway Park. And I've seen so many videos from people that went to that concert, and it looks like a really, really cool event and experience. He's going to be playing here in Colorado next month at Coors Field in Denver. I want to say it's on August 4th, and that show is already completely sold out. I've seen a lot of videos from his concerts at Fenway Park that there were a ton of people who weren't able to get tickets that were just hanging out in the streets surrounding the stadium and singing along and hanging out while the concert was going on inside the venue, because it's so loud you can hear it pretty clearly even if you're like a couple blocks away, I bet. So yeah, if I'm not able to get tickets for Noah Kahn at Coors Field on the 4th, I might have to think about doing that, but I want to say it's like a Tuesday or a Wednesday. Actually, I think it's a Thursday. No, it's a Wednesday. I don't have a calendar in front of me. I'm not sure, but it's a weeknight, and that's the last week of summer classes, so it's technically, it's like dead week and finals week combined, because the summer classes are at like double the speed that like a normal semester's class would be. It's 8 weeks instead of 16 weeks. But yeah, so I have Northern Attitude by Noah Kahn and Hozier, Amsterdam by Gregory Alan Isakoff. Noah Kahn has collaborated with Gregory a couple times. When Noah Kahn played in Colorado a couple years ago, he invited Gregory Alan Isakoff up on stage with him, because Gregory is from Boulder, Colorado, and he had Gregory featured on his song Paul Revere on the deluxe album of his Stick Season album that came out, like the one that blew up and sort of like made him like super famous a couple years ago. And after hearing after hearing the version with Gregory Alan Isakoff, it feels really weird listening to the original version without him on it. I feel like the version featuring Gregory Alan Isakoff sounds a lot better than the original one. I think that just his sort of like folkish country tone makes the song sound, it complements the song and the lyrics that Noah Kahn writes really well. And I'm kind of curious if Noah Kahn is going to do that again this year when he plays in Colorado. So yeah, we'll see. But anyways, Amsterdam by Gregory Alan Isakoff, who is also going to be playing in Colorado here soon. He's going to be playing two nights at Red Rocks with the Colorado Symphony on September 6th and 7th. It's,
I believe that's Labor Day weekend. And I'm very excited. My best friend and I got tickets, and we're going to go. We've seen him at Red Rocks 3 times together already. This will be our 4th year, but it'll be our first time seeing him with the Colorado Symphony. And he has this live album that he recorded with the Colorado Symphony a couple years ago, and it just, I really, really like it, and I'm very excited. So, Amsterdam by Gregory Allen Isakoff, and then Cleopatra by the Lumineers, because Gregory Allen Isakoff has opened for the Lumineers before, and I feel like all four of those artists have very similar, fan base and genre. So yeah, here's Northern Attitude by Noah Kahn and Hozier. I'm DJ PJ, and you're listening to 90.5 KCSU Fort Collins.

settle down. You're feeling right, you're feeling proud. How are your kids? Where are they now? You build a boat, you build a life. You lose your friends, you lose your wife. You settle in to routine.

0: 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Who is this?
1: 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And they're local.
0: 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Yo, this slaps. 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
1: 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They're local, too.
0: Yo, dude, this freaking slaps. 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

0: 90.5 KCSU Fort Collins. I'm DJ PJ, and you just listened to Cleopatra by the Lumineers, Amsterdam by Gregory Alan Isaacoff, and Northern Attitude by Noah Kahn and Hozier. This next song that I've queued up is Heart of Glass by Blondie, and it is celebrating its 48th anniversary this September. It was released September 23rd, 1978. So here's Heart of Glass by Blondie. Also, if you have any requests, feel free to send us a text at 970-538-5278. That's 970-538-5278. I'm DJ PJ, this is Opening Act, and this is Heart of Glass by Blondie on 90.5 KCSU Fort Collins.
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0: 90.5 KCSU Fort Collins. I'm DJ PJ, and you're listening to Opening Act. You just listened to Just What I Needed by The Cars, Sweet Dreams Are Made of This by Eurythmics, and Heart of Glass by Blondie. At first, I just knew that I was going to play that Blondie song, but I thought some more 80s and late 70s rock would be kind of a cool vibe, but we're about to switch the vibe again. I know, I keep going back and forth between folk and rock, but I just found out something very, very important, and I feel very embarrassed that I'm just now realizing that today is National Cow Appreciation Day. July 14th, the best day of the year, in my opinion. I love cows, and I didn't make the connection because I knew that today Chick-fil-A was doing this promotion where if you show up to one of their restaurants dressed up as a cow, you get a complimentary entree. And I've had a very busy day, and so I knew, like, I probably wouldn't be able to make it before they closed or until, like, the offer ends, because I want to say it ended at, like, 4 p.m. or something earlier in the day. But yeah, then I just saw someone post on Instagram about it being National Cow Appreciation Day, and I'm very bummed that I'm just now realizing this. If you haven't been before, there's this really, really neat cafe called the Howling Cow Cafe. It's in Bellevue. It's like just around the Fort Collins Bellevue like border, I guess, where it's like a family run dairy farm, and they have like a little cafe attached to it where they make coffee drinks and they have ice cream, and the yogurt brand Noosa, that's like their main headquarters where they make that yogurt. So if you buy any Noosa yogurt from the grocery store here, that was made at Morning Fresh Dairy Farm, and you can also get some very, very fresh at Howling Cow Cafe. And I'm really disappointed that I just now found out that it's National Cow Appreciation Day, because I would have tried to fit that into my busy schedule so that I could at least say hi to the cows on National Cow Appreciation Day. But anyways, I might have to go visit the cows after this. Oh no. But that's actually, wait, no, that's kind of the perfect time, like around sunset. So after finding that out, I decided I'm going to play some Going to Visit the Cows While the Sun is Setting songs. Because that's something that I really enjoy doing, is going to drive by cows while the sun is setting, and it's like nice and warm outside, and like the sky is like bright orange and bright pink, and there's cows and there's good music, and it's just really fun. So the next three songs, the Visiting the Cows While the Sun is Setting songs, are Sarah by Fleetwood Mac, Harvest Moon by Neil Young, and Champagne Coast by Blood Orange. But I'm gonna start off with Sarah by Fleetwood Mac. So yeah, this is DJ PJ. You're listening to Opening Act on 90.5 KCSU Fort Collins. Here's some more Fleetwood Mac.
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